Oh man, it feels good to be country again. 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

0: sun shines for each Neil Towns on Country 104. I'm Cheyenne Namath. Happy Tuesday. Sitting around 12 degrees shortly before 7 o'clock. And obviously, our museums are a huge part of our community's history and pride, so I love to support them as much as possible. Well, the Bigger Museum and Gallery is having a book sale and barbecue today for lunch from 11 to 1. 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So take a drive to the Bigger Museum for lunch and maybe pick up a new book. Let's show our support today for all the hard work that they do for the community.
1: The Vice President of the Agricultural Producers Association of Saskatchewan, Jeremy Welter, says it's disappointing to see Canada's largest trading

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1: I'm Cooper Douglas. Here's what's making the news. A tractor and baler fire north of Macklin is serving as a timely reminder about fire safety during harvest. Firefighters were called shortly after 2 o'clock Sunday, but the driver had already helped limit the damage by moving the equipment into a green area. Producers are encouraged to clear chaff and crop debris from machinery, watch for hot bearings, and keep firefighting equipment close at hand.

0: 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Head online now with your contact information, land location, and number of staff to be fed, and you might be getting a call this harvest season. I'm Cooper Douglas.
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0: next on Country 104. I'm Cheyenne Nemeth. Getting to a high of 25 this afternoon, and a local Memorial Golf Tournament is turning a day of remembering into a way to give back to the Kindersley community. The J Cup Invitational raised $9,200 this year for Kindersley's autism services after 81 golfers took part in the event. The tournament was started by family and friends in memory of Jesse Gramlich, an organizer, and his brother Josh says keeping Jesse's name alive is a big part of why they continue to do it. Yesterday, Josh was in the studio with me to talk about what drives the event.
1: So this is actually our third year. Our first year, it was a family gathering and a group of close family and friends that got together. And we wanted to go golfing and do something in Jesse's name, right? After the first year, it was an opportunity to give back.

Country 104. Hey, it's Cheyenne Namath. We're sitting around 14 degrees. Hope your Tuesday morning is fantastic so far. And the Kindersley and District Co-op is hosting a weekly community lunch today from 11.

0: Good on the Sully Girls on Country 104. I'm Cheyenne Nameth. We are sitting around 17 this beautiful Tuesday morning, and the Looseland Library and the Saskatchewan Public Safety Agency are having a community barbecue and fire safety presentation on Friday. This will be held at the new Looseland Fire Hall. The barbecue will kick off at 11:30 and the fire safety presentation will follow at 1. And it's something definitely so important to learn and maybe get a little refresher on. So head out to the new Looseland Fire Hall on Friday for lunch. And if you want to know more things happening around you, you can visit the events page.
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2: Mainly sunny skies are expected across the region today, setting up another beautiful summer day. Kindersley and the central region will reach a high of 25 with a humidex of 28 and UV index of 6. Winds will be light northwest around 20. Unity and areas to the north are looking at similar conditions with a sunny and humid high of 25, UV index of 6, and light northwest winds. Leader and areas to the south will be the warmest spots today, reaching a sunny high of 26 with a UV index of 6. Northwest winds stronger there, ranging from 30 to 50. Clear skies are expected across the region tonight with lows settling around 12. Tomorrow's then shaping up to be another nice day with sunny skies and highs of 28 expected across the south and central regions, the north a touch cooler with a high of 26. Clear skies then return tomorrow night with temperatures dropping back down around 10. 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I'm Cooper Douglas.
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3: 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It's a free, family-friendly event showcasing many different machines and the heroes that operate them. 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

0: Jason Aldean. How far does a goodbye go? Hey, I'm Sharon Church. Let's take a look back at August 25th over the years, on radio especially. Miley Cyrus released the single Wrecking Ball, and keeping it in the family, we're celebrating a birthday today. Miley's dad, remember him? Billy Ray Cyrus? He breaky heart? Yeah, he turned 66 today. Can you still do the line dance? Well, I can fake it.
1: 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Ready for Blue Jays baseball?
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2: 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Level 1 water restrictions begin tomorrow in Kindersley as the town prepares to rehabilitate its water tower. The restrictions are a precaution to maintain adequate emergency water storage while the tower is out of service. Residents can go online to find more on what exact restrictions are in place. Bigger RCMP say a search for 34-year-old Josh Mizaros has come to an end after he turned himself in to North Battleford RCMP. Police had used police dog services and a remotely piloted aircraft to search for Mizaros after he allegedly escaped custody on August 20th. A stolen motorcycle linked to the investigation has also

0: Our central regions, including Kindersley, Marengo, Brock, and Rosetown, should also be seeing clear skies this evening with lows of 11, and we should look forward to enjoying that summer feeling tomorrow with clear skies and sunshine and highs of 28. And our southern regions, including Kyle, Elrose, Leader, Lancer, and Abbey, are seeing clear skies this evening with lows of 11, staying clear tomorrow while we see the sun shining, with winds coming in from the southeast around 20 kilometers near noon tomorrow, with highs up to 30. I'm Terrence Vosh with your West Central Online weather.
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